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0: weekend, I got to spend some time with some of my adult kids. My son, Sonny, how many of you remember back in the 80s and the 90s when I used to tuck my son into bed in the studio? He was with me in the studio, or if he was home with the babysitter or my sister, I would call him every night on the air and tuck him into bed and play Itsy Bitsy Spider or Love of My Life or House at Pooh Corner. Well, that little boy is now a sergeant and a fine young man. He and his wife own a business in addition to being in law enforcement. And he's got four teenagers. The baby just turned 14. And I got to spend a little time with him. And I'm so proud of the man that he is. I heard a quote about parenting. They said, being a good parent is spending all of your energy caring for and teaching someone you can't imagine living without, so that they will one day live without you and move on. And that just gutted me, because it's true. It's true. You want them to be fully independent, fully functioning, strong, and able to navigate life on their own. But oh my gosh, you don't want them to navigate life on their own, because you miss them so much. Lucky for me, I still have five minor children at home, so I'll be 1,000 years old before they're grown and gone, so I don't have to worry about that empty nest syndrome. But boy, do I love my adult kids, and I'm so proud of the people that they are. If there's somebody you want to brag on tonight, call me and tell me, and I will find a song for them. You're listening to The Lila.
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0: I know that times are tough. I know that a lot of folks have lost their jobs. Some of you have had your hours cut back. Remember that you matter. You are important, even if finances are crazy. And I know that firsthand. You have a purpose. You are not merely a job. You are wonderful and valuable. I believe that. I do believe that. Thank you for letting me be a part of your night. You're listening to Delilah.
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0: It is just about time for me to disappear out of here and take off into the darkness. If I didn't get to your request or your dedication, I apologize. I will be back with more of your favorite love songs tomorrow, Friday, Friday Night Girls Night. 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Good night. 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

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Hey, later this morning, Murphy, Sam, and Jody bring you up to date on what's trending with the three things to know at 650, 750, and 850. And if you need traffic reports, we've got them every 20 minutes on the new 105.3 The Breeze. 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

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And if you need traffic reports, we've got them every 20 minutes on the new 105.3 The Breeze. 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

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I'm Amber Payton. Today is the final giveaway day of the week. Got tickets for you to see Chicago next Thursday at the Dome by Rudder Mills. And I'm giving away my next pair coming up in less than 10 minutes on the new 105.3 The Breeze.

the new 105.3 The Breeze, Hampton Roads' relaxing favorites. I'm Amber Payton, and in less than a week, Chicago will be at the Dome by Rudder Mills for an evening with Chicago. So if you're looking for some plans next Thursday night, I have a pair of tickets for you right now. Just make sure you call me up. 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

0: 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Got Maroon 5, Bryan Adams, Chicago on the way, and Chicago will literally be on the way to Hampton Roads next Thursday at the Dome by Rudder Mills for an evening with Chicago. And I have one more pair of tickets that I'm giving away this hour in the 10 o'clock hour. So if you want to be our special guest, make sure you keep listening for your chance to win on the new 105.3 The Breeze.
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0: more relaxing favorites from Whitney Houston. Got Freddie Jackson, Elton John on the way on the new 105.3 The Breeze, home of Murphy, Sam, and Jody in the morning. 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

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I'm Amber Payton. 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

0: Oh, this is one of my favorite relaxing songs. I'm Amber Payton on the new 105.3 The Breeze. Hampton Roads, relaxing favorites, home of Murphy, Sam, and Jody in the morning. Got Madonna on the way, Ed Sheeran, Marvin Gaye coming up. And if you haven't heard, the Farm Aid Festival is also on its way to Virginia Beach this year. It's making a stop at our Veterans United Home Loans Amphitheater on Saturday, September 26th. This is Willie Nelson's festival. If you're not familiar, it's some good food, okay? It's lots of family farmers, and that's what it supports as well, but also great artists like Willie Nelson and family, Neil Young and the Chrome Hearts, John Mellencamp, Dave Matthews, and Tim Reynolds. 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

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All right, game number five for the NBA Finals is with the Knicks or the Spurs. We're going to find out tomorrow night. Of course, you can keep updated.

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And Harborfest at Town Point Park in Norfolk runs June 19th through the 21st. 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

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And we're bringing back some songs you probably haven't heard in a while. 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
1: So you heard about some people that are just like totally ditching tech completely, you know, trimming the fat. 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
1: A snack I saw on TikTok, I might just try with my kids. 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

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It's Christina, and we've got another free gas Friday this week. 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

105.3, the Breeze, Hampton Roads newest station. It's Christina, and we are glad to have you here joining us in Virginia Beach and all over Hampton Roads. Here's another relaxing favorite you asked for right now on 105.3, the Breeze. Hi.

0: 105.3, The Breeze, Hampton Roads, relaxing favorites. Do you enjoy red roses? I don't know if you know, but it is National Red Rose Day today, in case you want to surprise somebody, and just in time for the weekend, that may be nice. 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

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I'm Chris Davis. 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

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Just add our final keyword of the week for $2,500. If you missed it, I'll repeat it. You could still win this hour and be the final winner of the week. She's got a new album dropping 3 weeks from today on July 3rd. Madonna

0: 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Great to have you into the weekend with us. Our final 5 o'clock feel good for the week. Here we go. The newest graduates of Iowa College of Veterinary Medicine. They got an unexpected reminder of why they chose their profession. One of their patients, a dog named Honey, made a surprise walk across the stage during the college's commencement ceremony. You could hear gasps and cheers from the crowd. Honey had been struck by a car. And the moment marked the end of a months-long journey they had been a part of since December. Honey's owner was homeless and couldn't afford care. But the students and staff, they had stepped in. A local nonprofit paid for her rehab. And for the graduates, it offered them an experience textbooks cannot provide. Honey's almost fully recovered now. And her foster mom says, you can see it in her eyes. She just loves life again. That's today's 5 o'clock feel good. Let's get into the weekend with Michael Jackson, Elton John, Journey, and more next.
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0: 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We're celebrating America. We asked Teresa, what would you love to do for the 4th?
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0: Teresa, one of the many winners this week. 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